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4: Good evening. It's Mariah with your Time Saver traffic update brought to you by Stockdale Air. They're not comfortable until you are. We do have a traffic collision being reported on Date Palm Court just east of Coffee Road. So be ready for a little congestion if you're heading through Northwest Bakersfield. Freeway traffic around the 99 and 58 is still looking pretty manageable for the evening drive. As always, stay safe and I'll be back with another update soon.
5: 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Palacio just moved here, but has been cited by police half a dozen times. 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Ana Palacio, the last person we need in Sacramento. 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
1: 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Ana Palacio, the last person we need in Sacramento. 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

0: And we're slow jamming Moke and Steph. He's mine on the Groove 99.3. Bakersfield's home for old school throwbacks. And speaking of the slow jams, man, I love them. I could hear slow jams 24/7. And if you're a big fan, make sure you check out R-Dub and the slow jams Monday through Thursday, 10 p.m. to midnight. Sundays from 8 to midnight. And he brings you the oral expressions and all kinds of slow jams. We're the station bringing you lots and lots of slow jams. So check it out right here on Groove 99.3 Bakersfield. It's home for old school throwbacks.
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2: Good evening. This is Mariah with your Time Saver traffic update. Traffic is looking pretty smooth. No major accidents or hazards being reported right now. And traffic on Highway 99, 58, and 178 are flowing steady through town. As the evening commute continues, you may still see some heavier volume near major exits and busy intersections. As always, stay safe and enjoy
3: your
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3: Before you vote for State Assembly, take a closer look at Ana Palacio's record. Palacio just moved here, but has been cited by police half a dozen times. She didn't show up in court and owed over $600 in fines and fees. 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Ana Palacio, the last person we need in Sacramento. 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Against Ana Palacio and AD 35. 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
1: 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Mike Slim and Deron.
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It's Emilio on your radio. Happy Monday. Thank you for checking out the show. 391-9900 is my number if you want to hear your favorite song.

Sweet Sensation, talking about I'm Hooked on You on the Groove 99.3. Bakersfield, Tone Pro, to a Kovac System, Emilio on your radio. Thank you for listening on this Monday. Tomorrow's going to be Taco Tuesday, El Cholito. That's your party place at 2129 Brundage. And our very own Adelaide and Mariah hosting 99 cent tacos, throwbacks, and old school jams as we'll be playing for you. And you can

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4: 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Ana Palacio, the last person we need in Sacramento. 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

0: Bradley, take a closer look at Ana Palacio's record. Palacio just moved here, but has been cited by police half a dozen times. She didn't show up in court and owed over $600 in fines and fees. As a union executive board member, she did show up to back a $1.6 billion sales tax increase, hitting seniors and working families the hardest. At a time when Central Valley residents are already struggling with rising costs, Palacio spent her union members' own hard-earned money pushing to raise taxes even higher. Ana Palacio, the last person we need in Sacramento. Ad paid for by Californians for Accountability against Ana Palacio and AG 35. Ad committee's top funders, California Alliance of Family-Owned Businesses and Californians for Jobs and a Strong Economy. Not authorized by a candidate or a committee controlled by a candidate.
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1: 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Michael Jackson. If you haven't checked out his movie, you got to go. It's playing at the movie theaters. And people are just loving it. 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

0: 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Thank you for joining me. 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

0: Before you vote for state assembly, take a closer look at Ana Palacio's record. Palacio just moved here, but has been cited by police half a dozen times. She didn't show up in court and owed over $600 in fines and fees. As a union executive board member, she did show up to back a $1.6 billion sales tax increase, hitting seniors and working families the hardest. At a time when Central Valley residents are already struggling with rising costs, Palacio spent her union members' own hard-earned money pushing to raise taxes even higher. Ana Palacio, the last person we need in Sacramento. Ad paid for by Californians for Accountability against Ana Palacio and AG 35. Ad committee's top funders, California Alliance of Family-Owned Businesses and Californians for Jobs and a Strong Economy. Not authorized by a candidate or a committee controlled by a candidate.
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Tone for Old School Throwbacks. You want to go check out Six Flags Hurricane Harbor. 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Here's Eddie Murphy. 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

99.3. Just like Jackson 5 said, it's easy as ABC. Like Aretha Franklin, Bobby Brown, and Cameo. Groove. Jams. Yo, after the night.

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Tone for Old School Throwbacks. 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Slow jamming. Lots of slow jams Monday through Thursday, 10 to midnight. Sundays, 8 to midnight with R-Dub in the slow jams. Brings you oral expressions. I love that show, man. You got to check it out. Here's Denise Williams. Slow jamming. It's going to take a miracle on Groove 99.3 Bakersfield. 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

0: 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Mariah, you step off in a sentence.
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0: Okay, Mariah, now use Buster in a sentence.
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0: Now she's even more miseducated. Speaking of education, Louis V and I talked about him becoming a doctor.
2: 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It's now Dr. Melones, huh?
3: That's right, Dr. Melones.
0: Very nice. Congratulations, Louis V. What did you study?
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0: Okay, Mariah, now use Buster in a sentence.
1: Don't trust that Buster. 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
0: Now she's even more miseducated. Speaking of education, Louis V and I talked about him becoming a doctor.
2: No more Senor Melones. It's now Dr. Melones, huh?
3: That's right, Dr. Melones.
0: Very nice. Congratulations, Louis V. What did you study?
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You know that love we shared is just something so special. The tenderness. I just don't know what to say, girl. Would you sing to me? One more time, do it like this.

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1: 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Mike Slim and Deron.
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1: Sure, let's do it. What's your name?
0: My name is Becky Castellano Gonzalez.
1: Hi, Becky. How you doing tonight?
0: I'm doing okay.
1: I hear an echo. You're either in the bathroom or your house is really big.
0: I'm at work.
1: Oh, okay. Where are you working at this late?
0: I'm at Circle K. I work in Tucson.
1: I love Circle K. I love Tucson. Do you have some slow jams playing in Circle K tonight? Is the radio on?
0: Yes, it is.
1: Well, thank you for that. What can we do for you, Becky? You name it. Anything.
0: I want to send an oral expression out to my husband, please.
1: Sure. What's your husband's name?
0: Alfred Gonzalez.
1: Alfred Gonzalez. And what city is Albert in?
0: Alfred is in Florence, Arizona.
1: In Florence, Arizona. Okay. And what's your message to Alfred?
0: I just want to tell my husband that I love him and I miss him very much. And he's my world. Good night and sweet dreams, my husband. I love

0: 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We'd love to know where you're listening from tonight. So when you call in, if you would drop a few pieces of pertinent information, including your name, your location, and then tell us who's on your mind tonight.
1: Hey, this is Kawanda calling from Hattiesburg, Mississippi, to tell my fiancé, Cedric Walker, good night and that I love him and I miss him. Until then,
2: Hi, my name is Jessica Rodriguez. I'm from Silver City, New Mexico. I would like to send our expression to my fiancé, the love of my life, Gabe Ramondare. I love you. I miss you, baby. I can't wait until we get to see each other.
3: Hi, this is Francisca from Bacala, California. This message is for Abraham Ponce. I just want to say I'm so lucky I met you. I can't wait for you to come home. I love you and I miss you.
4: This is Ari Cole calling from Atlanta, Georgia. This message is for my husband, Tom Cole, in Pollock, Louisiana. Baby, I want to say that I miss you so much, that I love you forever. You are my heart.
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3: Ricky from Little Rock, Arkansas, sending an apology to Phil. Man, I messed up, and it eats me up, you know, to know that I messed over such a great person that was totally undeserving of what I did and how I did it. So just genuinely asking for forgiveness.
1: My name's Lisa Marie Nieto from Corpus Christi, and the person is Manuel Moya. I just want to tell you, baby, I'm sorry for everything we've been through, and we'll get through anything and everything.
4: This is Marie, and I'm from Wasilla, Alaska. I want to say I'm sorry to my husband, Tony, that I ever left you when we were younger. But baby, I'm all yours forever now. I love you.

0: You can think of this radio station and specifically this show as your escape. Every night, you can get away from it all. Even if it's just for a few moments, you can put your phone on Do Not Disturb. Enjoy some slow jams, maybe on the ride home. Listen to some folks deeply in love with each other, confess their feelings, or even join the conversation. I'll give you our phone number in just about 30 seconds.
1: My name is Anaya from Anchorage, Alaska, and I'd like to send an oral expression to Thomas Terwilliger in Anchorage, Alaska. Hi, baby. I love you, and I miss you, and I can't wait to see you. I hope you have a good night.
2: Hi, this is Lydia from Anaheim, California. My oral expression goes out to my lover boy, Eric Hernandez, out in Black Canyon, Arizona. I just want to tell him that I love him, and I miss him so much, and have a good night, baby.
3: Mwah. Hi, I'm Abraham calling from Corpus Christi, Texas, for Samantha out of Corpus. I want to tell her I love her. Can't wait to see her.
4: Hi, this is Brittany, Huntington, West Virginia, and I would like to give an oral expression to my husband, Darnell. I love you, and I miss you, baby. Can't wait for you to get home.
0: 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Either way, another full hour of tonight's Monday Night Slow Jams kicks off in just a couple of minutes.

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0: Hi.
1: Hi.
0: My name's Melissa.
1: Hi, Melissa. My name's R-Dub.
0: Thanks for answering, R-Dub. I'm calling from Corsicana.
1: Thank you for calling, Melissa.
0: I'd like to give an oral expression for my sweet, sweet fiancé, Joshua Browning.
1: Where's Corsicana for us not experts on geography? Corsicana, is it in Texas?
0: Yes, sir, in Texas.
1: Phew, got it right. All right. And who's this going out to?
0: For Joshua Browning. He's in Beaumont.
1: Joshua Browning in Beaumont, Texas. What would you like to tell Joshua tonight?
0: Baby, I love you so much, and I'm just looking forward to you being home with us and starting our future together. You're the best man that God could have ever picked out for me, and I'm so excited to get you home with us, and I love you, and I'll miss you, and I'm thinking about you.

Hi, this is Bernard Jackson of Surface, and I'm kicking it right here with R-Dub in The Place to Be. You down with your slow jam stuff, the smoothness, the mellow.

0: 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These are online expressions tonight from Steve to Serena in Riverside on 93.5 K-Day. I love you, and I'll always be there for you. Rachel's in Las Cruces, New Mexico, for Alejandro in Amarillo, Texas. Thanks for another amazing day together. Here's to many more. From Emily to Jacob in Elmira, New York. Love you, and I can't wait to get married. Jared to Stephanie in Modesto, California, sending you hugs and kisses and angels on your pillow tonight. Roxy to Lamar checking in Las Vegas, Nevada. I love you, and I'm always thinking about you. Hi to Ramon and Samantha in Panorama City, California tonight. Stacy in Corpus Christi for Carter in Lubbock, Texas. Jessica to Kevin in Gulfport, Mississippi. Misty and James in Anchorage, Alaska. 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Phone number 877-209-0631. Remember, you're a part of the show just because you listen. We've saved some of the best for last. We'll wrap up tonight's Monday Night Slow Jams in just a few seconds.
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0: Okay, you're on the air. What's your name?
1: My name is Reniqua.
0: Hi, Reniqua. Where are you calling from tonight?
1: I'm calling from Aurora, Colorado.
0: Aurora, Colorado. All right. What's going on in your life tonight? Talk to me.
1: I just wanted to say something to my loved one. His name is Desiree. I wanted to apologize to him for freaking out on him this weekend after he has been so patient with me and everything since we met. I want to say I apologize, and you know he means the world to me.
0: Hold on, you freaked out on him this weekend. What did you do? What happened?
1: Well, I just woke up and I expected him to move faster than he was moving, but he was sleeping also, and I was being very inconsiderate.
0: Were you trying to kick him out of the house or what?
1: No, I was trying to get up and get in the house, but then I fell asleep in the car, and he was watching me out from the window, but, you know, he had went to sleep too, and when I got up, I expected him to come let me in faster than he could because he was sleeping, and it was very rude. And then I left him, and then I left the house.
0: But you fell asleep in the car first.
1: Yes, I did.
0: Who does that? What's going on? Wow.
1: Oh, my gosh. I know. It's only me. It's long nights.
0: Oh, man. All right. Well, looks like you had a wild weekend. Hope things are better for the both of you, and hope you're enjoying the show tonight.
1: Yes, I am. Thank you very much.

0: We're being ushered out of the studio. They're telling me our time is up tonight. Let's get in as many people as we can. Let's squeeze some last-minute oral expressions in. If you call right now at 877-209-0631 to say goodnight, your name, your location, and then drop that oral expression just like this.
1: Hi, this is Brittany Shapley from Emporia, Kansas, sending an oral expression to Lane Rogers. I love you, baby, and can't wait to your home.
2: 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I want to send an oral expression out to David Hurtado in Lompoc, California, and I hope you have a good night.
3: Yes, this is Lamar from Louisville, Kentucky. I want to leave an oral message for my wife, Miss Riri. Riri, you are my love of my life.

0: I thank God every day that you are my wife. So for the rest of my life, I want to spend with you.
1: China from Vegas. I need to send out an oral special to my boyfriend, Jason, the love of my life. Baby, I love you very much, and I miss you, and I can't wait for you to be in my arms.
2: All right, there it is. If we spoke tonight, or if you recorded your oral expression, and it didn't make it on tonight, I appreciate your patience. We'll do our very best to get it on tomorrow or later on in the week. We're here 5 nights a week. This is the Slow Jam Show. My name's R-Dub. Thanks for coming by tonight.
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1: 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Mike Slim and Duran.
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1: 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Mike Slim and Deron.
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Just like Jackson 5 said, it's easy as ABC. Like Aretha Franklin, Bobby Brown, and Cameo. 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
1: 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Mike, Slim, and Deron.
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1: 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Mike Slim and Deron.
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Just like Jackson 5 said, it's easy as ABC. Like Aretha Franklin, Bobby Brown, and Cameo. 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
1: Yeah. This album is dedicated to all the teachers that told me I'd never amount to nothing. To all the people that lived above the buildings that I was hustling from that called the police on me when I was just trying to make some money to feed my daughter.
2: Yeah, yeah.
1: And to all my peoples in the struggle, you know what I'm saying? 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
0: Okay, Mariah, now use Buster in a sentence.
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0: Now she's even more miseducated. Speaking of education, Louis V and I talked about him becoming a doctor.
2: No more Senor Melones. It's now Dr. Melones, huh?
3: That's right. Dr. Melones.
0: Very nice. Congratulations, Louis V. What did you study?
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1: 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Mike Slim and Deron.
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1: 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Mike Slim and Deron.
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Just like Jackson 5 said, it's easy as ABC. Like Aretha Franklin, Bobby Brown, and Cameo. 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

is not a problem that I can't fix, cause I can do it in the mix. 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
1: Yeah. 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

out of today. We're going to still have some fun. I'm telling you right now, we got Bad Karaoke on the way. Plus, we got Dr. Melone is putting it down in your 7 a.m. breakfast boogie mix. And, of course, we got more chances to win some of those tickets to Six Flags Hurricane.

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So don't go nowhere. And if you got a shout out, you got a request, we can hook you up with that too. We can definitely hook you up. So hit us up right now, 391-9900. And you can always hit us up on our socials at Groove993. And let's get this Taco Tuesday going. Welcome to the show. It's Groove993. And hey, stick around. Coming up next, some Prince Housequake right now. Point of no return.

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0: 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And coming up next, stick around. We got some Fat Joe. What's love?
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2: With your local news update, I'm Jared Cirillo. Kern County Public Works is hosting a couple of tire drop-off events this month, and the first one is coming up this weekend. Kern County residents can drop off their old tires at no cost. The first event at Mojave Rosamond Landfill at 400 Silver Queen Road this Saturday from 8 a.m. to 4 p.m. And then on June 20th at the Roberts Lane Transfer Station from 8 a.m. to 2 p.m. Amid controversy about Flock license plate reading technology, the city of Shafter says it's considering expanding their Flock safety program to use drones to assist first responders. The city council meeting agenda today shows an item to purchase the new drones that will reportedly be able to help responders with search and rescue operations and to assess emergency incidents. Local news, I'm Jared Cirillo.
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4: Good morning, Adelaide. Good morning, Louis V. Good morning, Kern County. Here's another look at your time saver traffic right now at North.

0: Downtown, no issues there. 23rd and 24th Streets, looking pretty good. No issues to report at this time. Enjoy your morning commute. I'm Anna Maria with your Time Saver Traffic. Another report coming up soon.
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0: idea of a rave ends with a latte instead of a late night, Bakersfield has just the event for you. Wait, what? A downtown coffee rave is happening Friday from 8 to 10 a.m. at the Amara in downtown Bakersfield as part of First Friday festivities. Now, organizers say the event will feature coffee, music, community connections, and plenty of energy to help kick off the day. The morning gathering aims to bring people together to fun, upbeat atmosphere, minus the midnight bedtime. Ooh, I like the sound of that. Now, the coffee rave is designed to celebrate local businesses and downtown culture while giving residents a unique way to start their Friday. Hey, we should do an old school version, huh? Like a cafecito with some bass. Maybe throw in a breakfast burrito, too. That's your Wait What. It's Groove 99.3. And yeah, I need my coffee fix now. Stick around. Coming up next, the Flo Rida Low, Groove 99.3.
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3: With local news, I'm Jared Cirillo. Cancer survivors and their loved ones are encouraged to attend a free community celebration today in Bakersfield. 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The event today at 6501 Truxton Avenue. Doors will open at 5 p.m. Anyone is welcome to attend. Adventist Health is offering free child immunization clinics during the month of June. All children must be 18 or younger, uninsured, enrolled in Medi-Cal, or of American Indian, Alaskan descent. If you missed yesterday's event, there is another one coming up Wednesday at the Albertsons, 1520 Brundage Lane, from 9 a.m. to 2 p.m. With local news, I'm Jared Cirillo.
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4: Good morning, Adelaide. Good morning, Louis V.
2: Good morning, Kern County. Here's another look at your time saver traffic. No accidents, no collisions to report out there for your rush hour on the roads of Bakersfield, but we do have reports of a fire. This is on the 58 westbound at the Fairfax Road off-ramp, so watch out for smoke in that area while they work on extinguishing that for you. Looking around town, the 99 north and southbound looking good. No issues from Panama Lane all the way up to 7 Standard. The 178 flowing nicely from downtown through East Bakersfield all the way out to City in the Hills. 58 looking good as well. I'm Anna Maria with your Time Saver Traffic. Another report coming up soon.
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4: Let me talk to him. 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

Coming up, you got a shout out, you got a request, you want to hear something in the mix, get at me right now, 391-9900. And my man, Dr. Melone, is going to be dropping the beat here very soon. 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Happy Taco Tuesday. 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
2: 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I'm Adlai, and that is Dr. Melones. What's up, Louis?
3: The doctor is in. What's going on?
2: Yes, yes, and I brought Melones for you to, can you check these out? Maybe do an inspection or something. What do doctors do? What do you do?
3: Yeah, I'm going to, inspect them. I'll give you a diagnosis once I'm done.
2: Okay. Make sure they're good to eat. I want to make sure they're fresh. You know what I mean?
3: Exactly. Now, I might need to confiscate the whole bowl. I mean, not just one or two pizzas here.
2: Do a little tahini on it already, too.
3: Yeah, see, and that's just for, to cure it.
2: Dr. Melones in the mix. And, hey, check this out. You got a shout-out. You got a request. You got to hit us up. So 391-9900, that's the number to the studio. Or, of course, you can hit us up on our socials at Groove993. Got to send a couple shout-outs out. Big shout-out to Dina Moreno, Amber Ann Hernandez, Jen Lugo, Erendita Pimentel, Bree Hernandez, Brittany Cruz, Katrina Cardwell, Ed Gonzalez, and Dora Vega, and of course Sabrina Waffles, and you know what I'm saying?
3: Oh yeah.
2: And it's not Melones. I'll say. Hey, right now we got to get into the mix. You ready, Louis?
3: I'm ready. Let's do this.
2: All right, coming up, we got The Way I Are, Timbaland, plus some Monifa Touch It. Right now, Forget Me Nots. This is your Breakfast Boogie Mix. It's Groove 99.3.
3: Hey, Adlai, man, your Melones, they need a checkup from the neck up.

0: Breakfast Boogie Mix on a Taco Tuesday. Ladies and gentlemen, make some noise for the man in the mix, Louis V, Dr. Melones.
1: Yes, yes, the doctor is still here. It's in my mid-practice right about now.
0: Maybe malpractice.
1: You know what? That could be a possibility, but no. We're doing good.
0: Hey, we're getting down in the mix, and we're getting down tonight, El Cholito Taco Tuesday. If you haven't heard, where have you been? Taco Tuesday at El Cholito is the place to be. And at Louis V, you know, we start at 6 p.m. And what's your favorite thing about the tacos?
1: You know what? Aside from the carne asada, the salsa, a good melones flavored drink could be the best on it.
0: Tacos and a melones horchata.
1: There you go.
0: All right. And they're 99 cents, too. So come on through. Hang out with us. Plus, we got $5 margaritas, $5 Mexican candy shooters, and $30 beer buckets. Music all be in the mix, playing all your favorite old school and throwbacks. And, yeah, we're going to have a good time. Got some great prizes lined up for you. And, man, El Cholito Taco Tuesday, always a great time.
1: Man, no school tomorrow, guys.
0: Yeah, no excuses.
1: Well, yeah, exactly. Well, you know what? As a matter of fact, if there's an issue, I'll give you a prescription to get to your work or your school tomorrow.
0: All right. You'll write us a sick note?
1: I will. As a matter of fact, I'll give you 3 days off.
0: Perfect. So come on out here. El Cholito tonight starts at 6 p.m. And now we got to get back into the mix. Coming up, some Ice Ice Baby plus some Fatback Band backstroking. Right now, Love Come Down. This is your Breakfast Boogie Mix. It's Groove 99.3.
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0: 93 doing your breakfast boogie mix, ladies and gentlemen. Make some noise for Dr. Melones, Mr. Louis V.
1: Woo, Dr. Louis Melones in the house.
0: Oh, I love it. I love it. Thank you so much, Louis V, for putting it down in the mix. And you know what? We got to hit up Hurricane Harbor. The temperature's getting warm out there.
2: Absolutely, man. It's time to bust out the panza and let's go.
0: Oh, yeah. Show it off. Flex that thing and use it for some belly flops. Maybe jumping into the lazy river, huh?
2: Yeah, man. See, I got my summer body ready. It took me, you know, a good 8 months to pack on, you know, tacos, melones. Anything that fit in this belly, it's in there. So I'm ready. I'm ready to show it off.
0: Nice. And hey, there's some great rides to take that panza down. They got the Black Snake Summit, Tornado, Bamboo Racer, Reptile Ridge. And of course, if you just want to relax and chill, the Forgotten Sea. It's just a huge wave pool, plus the river cruise, a nice lazy river. And of course, Splash Island and Castaway Cove. And that's where, you know what, you can even just lay there and just get sprayed on just to have a good time and cool off.
2: Yeah, see, I wouldn't mind, but I would hate to lose my bowl of melones since it's going to be sitting on my belly. You know what I'm saying?
0: All right. So, hey, stay tuned. We got your chance to win a family four-pack of tickets to Hurricane Harbor. And, of course, you can sign up to it over at groove993.com. But with that, we got to wrap up your breakfast boogie mix. Louis V, thank you so much, brother. We'll see you tomorrow for New Wave Wednesday.
2: Yes, sir. Tomorrow, a new day.
0: All right. Keep it right here. Bad Karaoke coming up. It's groove993.
2: All right, man, as a doctor, let's see, I'm prescribing melones. Here we go.
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3: From the newsroom, I'm Jared Cirillo. A man found dead Wednesday on South King Street has now been identified as 40-year-old Andrew Paul Franco. Bakersfield police responded to an alleyway and found King unconscious near South King and Wilkins. There is still no word, however, on a cause or manner of death. California State University Bakersfield is announcing a major partnership with OpenAI for a new first-of-its-kind coursework program. CSUB says there will be 3 new classes offered to help students understand the power of AI. The new Sparks program will bring in OpenAI engineers. They will teach directly to students beginning this fall. Local news, I'm Jared Cirillo.
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0: Street, a little backed up when you're coming off the 178. And of course, Golden State Highway at F Street, a little busy right by the DMV. Other than that, everything flowing pretty good. I'm Anna Maria with your time saver traffic.
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0: Oh yeah, Groove 99.3, 7:38 a.m. Happy Taco Tuesday to you. Ali right here, ready to get down with some, what's bad karaoke. Yeah, you ready for some bad karaoke? I forgot, man. My brain's like, what is going on? But hey, I got a family four-pack of tickets for Six Flags Hurricane Harbor. And all you got to do is guess what song we are singing today for bad karaoke. And Tio doing the singing today. Well, call it what you want, singing, whatever. It's bad karaoke, though. And Tio, ready to hit you off with your first clue for this family four-pack of tickets, Six Flags Hurricane Harbor. Now, all you got to do, guess what song it is. And if you guess correctly, you get a family four-pack of tickets, Six Flags Hurricane Harbor. So go ahead, Tio. Let's hit them off with the first clue.
1: You.
0: Okay, one more time.
1: You.
0: All right, so hit me up right now, 391-9900. Take a guess, family four-pack of tickets, Six Flags Hurricane Harbor. Could be yours. It's Groove 99.3.
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1: 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Your chance to win a family four-pack of tickets. Six Flags Hurricane Harbor going down right now. And all you got to do is guess what song Tio is singing for your bad karaoke today and your Taco Tuesday. All right, here's the clue.
2: You.
1: Okay. Tio, I feel like, man, he's warming up the vocals. Sounded good today. So, well, what song is that? If you guess correctly, you get this family four-pack of tickets. So hit me up right now, 391-9900, and let's go to the phones. Groove 99.3, who's this?
3: This is Relisha.
1: Relisha. Hey, what song is that?
3: I got a small clue, but I'm guessing it's probably You by Lloyd.
1: You by Lloyd. No, not that You, not that You. Hey, think about it. Call me back, okay?
3: Thank you.
1: All right, thank you. All right, here's that clue again. Ready?
2: You.
1: Okay, hit me up right now, 391-9900. Take a guess in bad karaoke. You can win some Six Flags Hurricane Harbor tickets. 7:43 a.m. It's Groove 99.3.

0: you.
1: Oh, yeah, it's Groove 99.3 doing some bad karaoke right now. Your chance to win a family four-pack of tickets. Six Flags, Hurricane Harbor. And what song is T.O. singing today?
0: You.
1: Okay, if you can guess correctly, you win this family four-pack of tickets. Six Flags, Hurricane Harbor. Oh, man, it's perfect. You know it's going to be like 90,000 degrees today, right? Perfect place to cool off, of course, is Six Flags, Hurricane Harbor. They got the water slides. They got the lazy rivers. They also got areas for the kiddos, too, like Lizard Lagoon. And sometimes I'll sneak over there, too, and just chill as well. So, hey, you want to win these tickets? Guess what song Tio is singing?
0: You.
1: 391-9900. Let's go to the phones. Groove 99.3. Who's this?
2: Jacob.
1: Jacob. What's up, Jacob? What song is that, brother?
2: Is it Me and You by Brent Wood?
1: No, not that one. Not that one. Hey, man, I'm going to play another clue. Hit me back, okay?
2: All right. Thank you so much.
1: Thanks, brother. Groove 99.3. Who's this?
3: This is Kim.
1: Kim, what song is that?
3: Is it Just a Friend by Biz Markie?
1: No, not that one, not that one. I'm going to play another clue. Hit me back, okay?
3: Thank you.
1: All right, thanks. Well, we got a tough one. Here's that first clue.
0: You.
1: All right, I'm going to hit you off with the second clue, so pay attention. Here we go.
0: Need your...
1: It's bad karaoke, okay? One more time.
0: Need your.
1: I don't know what that is. So, okay, hit me up and play. 391-9900. Your chance to win tickets. 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
3: With your local news update, I'm Jared Cirillo. Kern County Public Works is hosting a couple of tire drop-off events this month, and the first one is coming up this weekend. Kern County residents can drop off their old tires at no cost. The first event at Mojave Rosamond Landfill at 400 Silver Queen Road this Saturday from 8 a.m. to 4 p.m. And then on June 20th at the Roberts Lane Transfer Station from 8 a.m. to 2 p.m. Amid controversy about Flock license plate reading technology, the city of Shafter says it's considering expanding their Flock safety program to use drones to assist first responders. The city council meeting agenda today shows an item to purchase the new drones that will reportedly be able to help responders with search and rescue operations and to assess emergency incidents. Local news, I'm Jared Cirillo.
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4: Good morning, Adelaide. Good morning, Louis V. Good morning, Kern County. Here's another look at your time saver traffic. Not too much happening out there besides a little bit of congestion due to some early morning rush hour, but overall not too bad. Union Avenue right there at Brundage, a little jammed up while you're getting on and off the 58 freeway. Downtown, of course, right there at F Street and Golden State Highway by the DMV. You're backed up as you're heading southbound. And at 24th and Oak Street, a little busy there as well. Otherwise, everything else flowing pretty good. Rosedale Highway, not too bad. 58 flowing nice. And no issues on the 99 north and southbound through town. I'm Anna Maria with your time saver traffic.
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21: 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Your chance to win some tickets to Six Flags, Hurricane Harbor, and what song is this?
0: You.
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21: all right, 391-9900. Hit me up and take a guess. And you want to win these Hurricane Harbor tickets? You better call. Well, let's go to the phones. 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Who's this?
22: This is Honey Hill.
21: Honey Hill. What song is that?
22: I think it's Just a Friend by Biz Markie.
21: Ooh, not a bad guess, but not the song. Not the song. I'm gonna play another clue. Try later, okay?
22: Okay, thanks.
21: All right, thank you. Groove 99.3. Who's this?
23: Hello?
21: Hello, who's this?
23: This is Teresa.
21: Teresa, what song is that?
23: Is it You by Lucy Pearl and Snoop Dogg?
21: No, not that one, not that one. Good guess, but hey, I'm going to play another clue. Hit me back later and try again, okay?
23: Okay, thank you.
21: All right, thanks. That was a good jam too, wasn't it? Teal would ruin that song, though. We can't do that, but hey, here's your clues.
0: You need your...
21: All right, let's do another clue. Here we go.
0: Just want your...
21: Oh, boy. What song is that? Hit me up right now. 391-9900. Your chance to win Six Flags Hurricane Harbor tickets right now. 4 minutes until 8 a.m. It's Groove.

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1: Just want your...
2: And this is bad karaoke, so just after 8 a.m. and I got your chance to win Six Flags Hurricane Harbor tickets. You'll want to win them. You call me up, 391-9900. Guess what song Tio is doing for bad karaoke?
1: Just want your...
2: I just want you to win these Hurricane Harbor tickets. So 391-9900. Let's go to the phones. Groove 99.3. Who's this?
3: It's Kristen.
2: Kristen, hey, what song is that?
3: Is that that song? You got what I need. But you say I'm just a friend. But you say I'm just a friend. By Biz Markie.
2: That was good karaoke. It's supposed to be bad karaoke. Hey, that is not the song, though. Not the song.
3: Damn it.
2: Darn it. Hey, I'm going to play another clue. Hit me back, okay?
3: All right, thank you.
2: All right. Hey, what song is this?
1: That was... Just Want Your...
2: She sings really good. Oh, my goodness sake. But, yeah, check it out. If you can guess what song it is, you could win. I got this family four-pack of tickets, Six Flags Hurricane Harbor. So hit me up right now. It's Groove 99.3.

0: just want your...
1: Oh, yes, Groove 99.3. We doing some bad karaoke. Family four-pack of tickets up for grabs. Six Flags Hurricane Harbor. And you could be there cooling off. You know, it's going to be really warm this week. 98, I think, today. Oh, my goodness, today. How nice would it be to take the kids to Six Flags Hurricane Harbor? We'll cover four tickets for you. So hit me up right now. Take a guess. What song is this?
0: Just want your...
1: 391-9900. Let's go to the phones. Groove 99.3. Who's this?
2: That's Teresa.
1: Teresa, what song is that?
2: Is it I Just Want Your Love by Elise Davis?
1: No, not that one. Not that one. Getting closer, though. Think about it. I'm going to play another clue still, okay?
2: Okay, thank you.
1: All right, thanks. Groove 99.3. Who's this?
3: It's Pedro.
1: Pedro, what song is that, brother?
3: Is it Need Your Body by the Isley Brothers?
1: No, not that one, not that one. Him will play another clue. Hit me back, okay, homie?
3: All right, sounds good.
1: Thanks, brother. All right, we got a tough one today. So these tickets, Six Flags Hurricane Harbor, could be yours, but you got to guess what song it is for bad karaoke. And, okay, here's another clue. Ready?
0: I just want your extra time, and your...
1: Okay, what song is that? Hit me up right now, 391-9900. It's Groove 99.

0: Oh, yeah, it's Groove 99.3 to a bad karaoke. Six Flags Hurricane Harbor tickets could be yours, but do you know what song this is? All right, here we go. Pay attention to the clue.
1: I just want your extra time, and your besos, mommy, Maria.
0: I don't know if that's the words.
2: Hey, this is Lori.
0: Lori, what song is that?
2: Is it I'm Yours by Jason Mraz?
0: No, not that one, not that one. Hey, think about it. I'm going to play another clue, okay, and call me back.
2: Okay.
0: Thank you. Groove 99.3, who's this?
3: David.
0: David, what song is that, brother?
3: Whip Appeal by Babyface.
0: No, not that one, man. I'm going to play another clue. Hit me back, okay?
3: All right, thanks.
0: Thanks, brother. All right, here's that clue.
1: I just want your extra time, and your besos, mommy. Oh, Mariah.
0: What, Tio? That is not exactly the lyrics. So, hey, you want to take a guess? Call me up right now, 391-9900. Do a bad karaoke, Six Flags Hurricane Harbor tickets. 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

0: I just want your extra time, eh, and your besos, mommy. Mariah.
1: Tio, don't embarrass the family. Hey, it's Groove 99.3. Do us a bad karaoke right now. If you know what song he is trying to sing there, you call me up. 391-9900. You got a family four-pack of tickets, Six Flags Hurricane Harbor for you. So the number is 391-9900. If you know, call me up right now. Let's go to the phones. 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
2: It's Pedro again.
1: Pedro, what song is that, brother?
2: Is it Kiss by Prince?
1: Pedro. You are correct. Woo! Yeah. I got it. Finally, man. All right. Yes, Pedro, I got a family four-pack of tickets, Six Flags Hurricane Harbor for you and the fam. And hey, it's Bad Karaoke. You ready to help me out?
2: I'll try my best, brother.
1: All right, here we go. You don't have to be rich
2: to be my girl.
1: You don't have to be cool to
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1: Ain't no particular sign I'm more compatible with. 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
1: All right, Pedro, congratulations, man. Family four-pack of tickets, Six Flags, Hurricane Harbor. 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

0: TS Windows family four packs of tickets to Six Flags Hurricane Harbor. 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And remember, we got a queue to call coming up at 9 a.m. Another chance to win tickets to Hurricane Harbor with Groove993. And hey, coming up next, got some Michael. Don't stop till you get enough. Groove993.
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15: 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Ana Palacio, the last person we need in Sacramento. 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

am so ready. Love them 99-cent carne asada tacos. Love the music. Yeah, okay, I do the music, whatever. I'm DJing, playing your favorite old school and throwbacks, and that's why I love it so much. But hey, we're having a good time too, so tacos, adult beverages, great music, and prizes too. You know we always hooking up something cool, so make sure you come on out there. Hey, after work, tell everybody, let's meet at El Cholito, 99-cent tacos, and the boss is paying. Well, you got to ask him. Hopefully he does. But hey, whip up that company card, man. 99-cent tacos. Why not? A little, you know, team building for the workforce. You know what I mean? So get on out there tonight. El Cholito for Taco Tuesday. And hey, stick around. Coming up next, got your wait what? And how affectionate are we supposed to be with our kids? There's something going viral, and we'll talk about it next. 99.

0: 99.3 and actress and author Jenny Molin is facing online backlash after sharing photos of herself cuddling with her 12-year-old son, Sid, while they were in bed. Wait, what? Now, the controversy wasn't just about the pictures. It was also sparked by her original caption, which read, quote, "Your eldest son will be the most toxic boyfriend you ever have." Huh. Now, critics called the post inappropriate, while supporters said it was simply a mom showing affection to her child. The debate quickly spread across social media, with opinions landing on both sides. Molin later addressed the criticism, but the conversation continues about parenting boundaries and what should or shouldn't be shared online. Now, I saw the pictures, too, and they're kind of laying over each other, and, like, their arms, legs are, like, wrapping like koala bears. You know how they do that with the tree? Wrapping each other up and stuff, too. So, I don't know. My kid was little, like, 3, 4, 5. I'd give him a big old hug and kiss and all that, too. But 12 years old? Saying he's a toxic boyfriend? Mom? I don't know. Let me know what you think about that. 391-9900. Is it normal? Is it weird? What do you think? That's your Wait What? It's Groove 99.3. Stick around. Coming up next, some Mariah Carey Fantasy. Groove 99.3.
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15: 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Palacio just moved here, but has been cited by police 6 times. 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

99.3. Sending a big shout out to Luann. Hit me up. She wants just some Warren G Regulate. She's at home. 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All right. 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Wrapped in Paperboy Diddy. And, oh, man, I got to clean my place, too. Ooh. Scoop 99.3.

0: 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Jamming in your Lolo to the car show. 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
1: Regulators. You regulate any stealing of his property. 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

0: regulating on some of them 99-cent tacos over at El Cholito tonight. Hey, you don't know about El Cholito Taco Tuesdays? You got to go. It's always a blast out there. I'm in the mix playing your favorite old school and throwbacks, and we got them 99-cent carne asada tacos, $5 margaritas, and $30 beer buckets. Oh, what a bargain. And of course, delicious food, great drinks, and of course, great music too. Plus, we'll have surprises out there, so you don't want to miss out tonight over at Taco Tuesday. El Cholito, come on through. Bring everybody. It's always a good time. And hey, if you're having a birthday, this is the place to do it too, because it's like, hey, happy birthday. I got you a 99-cent taco. They're going to love you for it. I'm telling you, that could be you. Hooked you up with maybe even two tacos for your birthday. So get on out there tonight. El Cholito Taco Tuesday with Groove 99.3. And hey, we even heard Rick the Rebel's going to be out there. So you don't want to miss out tonight. El Cholito Taco Tuesday with Groove 99.3. And coming up next, Michael, Man in the Mirror.
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8: Before you vote for state assembly, take a closer look at Ana Palacio's record. Palacio just moved here, but has been cited by police 6 times. She didn't show up in court and owed over $600 in

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1: Oh, yeah, had a fun show this Taco Tuesday. 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

0: 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Happy Taco Tuesday. 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
2: 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El Chilito on Brundage. 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We got the old school music. 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
1: 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Hey, it's Matt Karaoke. You ready to help me out?
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3: 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And we'll see you tonight for Taco Tuesday at El Chilito.
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1: 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Hey, it's Fat Karaoke. 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
3: And of course, the doctor is in. 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
3: 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And we'll see you tonight for Taco Tuesday at El Chilito.
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3: 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Ana Palacio, the last person we need in Sacramento. 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

0: Groove 99.3. His name is R-Dub. He's got the slow jams for you. Lights go low. The bottles start popping. The fun starts at 10 o'clock. I'm telling you, there's no other place to unwind in the 661 like right here on The Groove each weeknight at 10 p.m. R-Dub, slow jams, oral expressions, right here at The Groove.
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2: Oh, yeah, had a fun show this Taco Tuesday. 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

This is an update from the Frequency Newsroom. Downtown is disrupted by a bomb threat and hostage situation at Chase Bank. A huge police presence has H3L closed, as well as Truxton to 18th Street. Make sure you keep it here for the latest update from Frequency News.

0: 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That's it for me. 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Stepping aside. Emilio's on the radio next. 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
0: Hey, it's Fat Karaoke. 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
2: All right. Hey, we'll be back tomorrow for New Wave Wednesday at 6 a.m. Breakfast Boogie Mix going down at 7 a.m. And we'll have Adelaide Survey or chances to win tickets to Six Flags Hurricane Harbor. And we'll see you tonight for Taco Tuesday at El Chilito.
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5: 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Ana Palacio, the last person we need in Sacramento. 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
1: 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Mike Slim and Deron.
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1: 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Mike Slim and Deron.
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1: And we thank you for that. Hey, much love going out to all the ladies who are working hard listening to this radio station right now. All the ladies of Omni in there at the main building at 4900 California Avenue on the first floor. And there's like 50 of them, or I would say each and every one of their names, but there's too many of them. But much love going out to all the ladies that are working hard at the Omni building, the Omni Hard Workers. That's what I'll call you, the Omni Hard Workers working hard. So if you're one of the managers or the boss, you know they're working hard. Thank you guys for listening right now on this Taco Tuesday. It's Groove 99.3 Bakersfield's home for old school and throwbacks. This is Guy with Let's Chill. I love this slow jam. Check it out.
3: Sweetheart, I've been trying so hard to get over you. 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All I'm looking for is just a serious relationship. 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

0: 99-cent tacos. El Cholito is what I'm talking about. El Cholito at 2129 Brundage Lane. That is your Taco Tuesday destination. Adlai on the turntables. Mariah's going to be out there with him, and they're going to be playing all your favorite old school throwbacks in the mix. I'm going to try to show up. I say that all the time, but I'm going to sneak in there and get some of those 99-cent tacos. Check it out for your Taco Tuesday, El Cholito, tonight.
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1: 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Going out to Karen. 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
2: Oh, we had a fun show this Taco Tuesday. 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

That's going out to Roberta from Bakersfield. She wanted to hear Back 10, Backyard Boogie. She wanted to get her boogie on at work. Yeah, don't let your boss see you, though. I don't want you to get in trouble. It's Group 99.3 Bakersfield. It's home for old school and throwbacks. Emilio in the afternoon.

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0: 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Taco Tuesday, Emilio in the afternoon with you. Thank you very much for listening. And what's your name?
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3: Here's your time saver traffic. The situation downtown with the bomb threat and the hostages is incredibly fluid right now, with the footprint and security lockdown being massive. If you're headed anywhere near the Civic Center or Truxton Avenue, you need to completely reroute your area. An active hostage and bomb threat situation has been unfolding since about 1 p.m. today at the J.P. Morgan Chase Bank downtown. A man claiming to have an explosive device has barricaded himself inside the branch with an unknown number of people still inside. Because of how close the bank is to local government facilities, the Bakersfield Police Department has essentially locked down the entire civic core of downtown. So, Truxton Avenue core, city government closures, the Bakersfield Police headquarters have all been closed down. So, avoid Truxton completely between L Street and Chester Avenue and California Avenue and 24th Street. As far as any other traffic in our area, everything else seems to be running about normal. I will say there's extensive traffic on Rosedale Highway, but that's because people are being rerouted. And there is some real stop and go on 184. But other than that, everything seems to be flowing at this moment.
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So, folks, with throwbacks. 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Happy Taco Tuesday. More details on where you can get your boogie on for your Taco Tuesday destination. That's coming up soon. 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
1: Mariah, can you get me 4 tacos? 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
3: Here's your time saver traffic. The situation downtown with the bomb threat and the hostages is incredibly fluid right now, with the footprint and security lockdown being massive. If you're headed anywhere near the Civic Center or Truxton Avenue, you need to completely reroute your area. An active hostage and bomb threat situation has been unfolding since about 1 p.m. today at the JPMorgan Chase Bank downtown. A man claiming to have an explosive device is

0: Rosedale Highway, but that's because people are being rerouted and there is some real stop and go on 184. But other than that, everything seems to be flowing at this moment.
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12: 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Oh, yeah.